Parker McCollum and Burn It Down on 98.1 KJUG. And we mean almost literally, it is so hot. It is hot, unseasonably hot for October the 5th. But here we are on the 5 o'clock free ride, brought to us by Firestone Walker. Now that'll cool you off. Here's Luke Combs.

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1: There we go. Tom and Becky in the morning on 98.1 KJUG. Mm-hmm.

And Chicken Fried on 98.1 KJUG. Everybody's fried right now. Hot stuff here on the Central Coast, and the 5 o'clock free ride is on the air. And something to cool us down would be Firestone Walker. They bring us the 5 o'clock free ride here. And Pepper Daniels back in the air chair with you here. The only one of the things I miss a few things when I go on vacation, but when I'm on a cruise ship, I wish Firestone was on the cruise ship. I do. Because they, you know, I get the drink package and you get a lot of drinks and whatever, but there's never Firestone. So I have to drink all kinds of other beers and different things. And, I don't mind.

0: I don't mind rum and Coke. 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There's plenty of rum and rum-related drinks, which also just kind of tastes better when you're on the beach, you know, for some reason. But, you know, it'd be nice to have an 805 tap when I'm on a cruise ship, too. You know, maybe we'll get the guys working on that. They bring us the 5 o'clock free ride. Firestone Walker, get you some and cool off.
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0: Della Lefty, and at last check her boyfriend, but I don't follow much things, those things much. Vincent Mason singing with her. Something to Lose on 98.1 KJUG and on the 5 o'clock free ride here for you. Hope you are doing well. We've got some big shows in the next couple of weeks, including Dustin Lynch, who's going to be at Vina Robles Amphitheater on October 18th. That show coming up around the bend with special guests, local singer-songwriter Jade Jackson, who is about ready to release a new album. You've been hearing us play some of Jade's new music here on the air. Excited for Jade and what she's got in store. And then opening for Dustin Lynch. Again, October 18th, Vina Robles Amphitheater. Win them with Tom and Becky in the morning or get them on the KJUG app.
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0: Lainey Wilson, Phone Keys Wallet on 98.1 KJUG, and the video out on that one getting a lot of attention. And I mean, it's kind of a creepy video. It's a fun creepy video where she's lost her head. All right, so she's got her phone, she keys wallet, she can't find anything. She's even lost her head, and she appears on various surfaces with no body, and she's walking around like the headless horseman in the video. And she'll find her head, and she'll put her head back on for a while, and then she'll lose it again. And it keeps going through all these different scenarios. The online response has been hilarious. Some people don't know how to take it. They find it too creepy. I find it hilariously creepy. But you should check it out, especially for Halloween. It's perfect for Halloween.
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3: 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Low 60s and clear tonight, 80 at the beach tomorrow, 90 in SLO, and 101 above the grade. 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

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That's okay. 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

Corey Kent on 98.1 KJET with Phil Wetzel on that one. Corey Kent added a second date at Barrel House for Friday, October 23rd. His October 22nd show is now sold out. Kudos to Good Medicine Presents. Those shows are going to be at Barrel House. We were there last night for Eli Young Band, and it was awesome.

0: Tucker Wetmore, and Who Told You That on 98.1 KJUG, and it's Pepper with the poll question today. How many cars, how many vehicles do you own? Cars, trucks, whatever. 1 to 3 is the majority. 4 to 6, a few. And 7 or more, also getting votes there on the poll question. Yeah. Just 2 at my house. That's it. 1 per person.
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0: It's okay if you slept in today. 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
1: Bad friend Bethany, the Eli Young show was great. I always loved the openers, though, and he was so much better vocally than the main act. I'm not sorry. Who did open the show? Who did open the show for Eli Young Band last night? I mean, if you've listened any time at all to this show, you will know that I think opening acts don't really matter. Well, I'm sorry. Let me take it back. Hang on. Don't at me. Opening acts don't sell tickets. That's what I meant to say. And I will tell you that 97, how about that? 97 times out of 100, opening acts don't sell any tickets. You may be like, ooh, I want to go see Miranda Lambert, and I'm kind of on the fence, and then I see Randy Houser is opening, and so that pushes you over the edge. Maybe. But like, Randy Houser didn't sell those tickets. I love Randy Houser, and he was great. And friend Bethany, Jeffrey East, you're dumb. He was great. Oh, Bethany. Man, oh, man.
2: Oh, no. I'm devastated.
1: I didn't say he wasn't great. He probably was. What was his name? Jeffrey East. Okay. Could have been great. Anybody else? Did anybody else get to Barrel House last night for Eli Young Band? Saw the opening act, Jeffrey East, and think Jeffrey East was better than Mike Eli. It's fine if you do. Like, just subjective. Jason from the fair, welcome home, Tom. Thank you. It was great. It was nice out there. It was like 80 degrees and kind of humid. I get home, it's a million here. A name person, 4473. Eli Young was good. It was hot, but had a good time. I bet it was hot. AJ from Templeton, you better watch your bleeping mouth. Tom never hits the wrong button. That's right, AJ. Thanks, buddy. Thank you. Avocado Farmer, good morning, all. Can we get a happy birthday for the gold prospector? Dude, seriously?
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0: Here's Cody Jenks and Know It All on 98.1 K-Jug and Pepper Daniels with you. Brooks and Dunn, classic before that. Tom and Becky's AM and the PM as well. 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

0: South of Sanity and Zach Top on 98.1 K-Jug and Pepper here. 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Saturday night, Vina Robles Amphitheater. 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
0: 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Low 60s tonight and clear skies. That means warm again tomorrow. Hot. 80 at the beach, 90 in Slope, and 101 above the grade. Mandy's in next. Have a great Monday night. Cheers.

on Kenny Chesney on 98.1 at KJUG. Good evening, Jug Country. You know what? Amanda here checking in, and it feels good just to be back in my evening slot without having to wake up super early to cover the morning show or the afternoons for Pepper Daniels, because everyone's back and all in the right place. Well, Becky will be back in a few days. But good news is we got tickets to talk about. Dustin Lynch tickets, Ashley Cook tickets, Hudson Westbrook tickets. We're going to go over all that and more. Right now, back to it with Jake Owen.

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Hey, it's Tom and Becky. Hope you're having a great Monday. Make sure you join us tomorrow. We've got another chance for you to win tickets to go see Ashley Cook, who is coming this Friday to the Fremont, and also Dustin Lynch, who's coming to Vina Robles on the 18th. 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

98.1 AKJ with Park McCollum and Killing Me. This is Mandy. Just another reason I wish I lived in Texas, because I could see Park McCollum and Coe Wetzel more often. In fact, they have just announced a Naughty or Nice tour in 2026 going on in December, hitting up several places in Texas, Houston, Corpus Christi, Round Rock, Fort Worth. All of these shows are both Coe Wetzel and Parker McCollum. Dang it, I wish I lived in Texas. Why can't they bring that to California? I think we'd love it. We got some Ella Langley coming up, Luke Combs more on the way.

0: 98.1 KJ with Hudson Westbrook and Hits Me. I'm Mandy. That show happening this Saturday night. Hudson Westbrook coming to Vina Robles Amphitheater with Kenny Whitmire and Ethan Burdick. Now, we do have your last few tickets to win. Pepper Daniels will be your hookup on that. Hang out with Pepper Daniels at 420 this week, and you can win tickets to Hudson Westbrook. Now, you can't always guarantee that you're going to win because, well, that's how contests work. But you can always get your tickets over on the KJ Gap or JugCountry.com. I recommend you get on that sooner rather than later because those blue dots are starting to disappear.
1: Oh, my God, Jug Country. It's fall. Sorry.
2: All right, are we on? We're on. This is your roving reporter, Scoop Newsman, back with a special investigative report. It's been confirmed by this eagle-eyed news hawk that this year's Christmas at the Margarita Ranch is going to be bigger and better than ever. Reports are that the Jingle Bell Express will once again whisk passengers from the Central Coast to Santa's Village aboard real steam trains, including original Disney train cars. Where there will be a light maze, happy holiday shopping in their memorable marketplace, pony rides for little buckaroos, prolific prestidigitations from a magical magician, and of course, a chance to visit with Santa himself. And this year, they're adding an elf training camp where your little ones can develop the skills needed to become an elf themselves. This just in, an overly excited holiday elf will be a special guest at this year's Christmas at the Margarita Ranch, which runs from November 27th to December 20th. You can reserve your seats now on the Jingle Bell Express by going to christmasatthemargarita.com before the Christmas train passes you by. This has been a Scoop Newsman special report.
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50 words. Corey Kent on 98.1 KJUG. It is Mandy, and Corey Kent's going to be coming to the Central Coast. We will talk about those dates coming up in just a few. Right now, it's Justin Moore.

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0: No. Boots off. That is John Party on 98.1 at KJUG. This is Mandy. So I was talking about Corey Kent earlier, and he's going to be coming to the Barrel House Brewing Company, which, by the way, had so much fun at the Eli Young Band show last night at Barrel House. Beautiful outdoor amphitheater. Even though it was like a warm night, it was perfect just to wear like my tank top and jeans and boots. I just had such a great time hearing all of those Eli Young Band hits from 25 years of being a band. It was so great. In fact, they have a song with Corey Kent called Whiskey Told Ya on their latest album. And I have a feeling Corey Kent might add that to the set list for his shows. And I say shows because there's two. The October 22nd show is sold out, but you can still get tickets for the October 23rd show. So don't miss out. Grab the links over on the KJUG app or jugcountry.com.
1: He's a ranch hand in a pinch, man. Hotter than the red on a cattle brand. Because she's a gold digger with a quick trigger. A cast iron skillet swinging lid flipper.

That is Rain from Wade Bowen on 98.1 at KJUG. I'm Mandy, and if you didn't hear the announcement, Wade Bowen is coming to the Central Coast next year, February 19th at the Siren in Morro Bay. 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I have a feeling we're going to be giving away tickets to that show. I don't know when, I don't know how, so I don't really have any of that info. All I do know is you can grab your tickets to see Wade Bowen right now over on the KJUG app or jugcountry.com.

0: Beer Garden Baby, it's Tyler Halverson with Park McCollum. I'm Mandy on 98.1 at KJ. Great show seeing him. What was it, a couple Fridays ago? Yeah, at Club Car Bar in Templeton. I love that spot. Club Car Bar has a beautiful bar and plenty of room at the for both the band on the stage. I was a little hesitant. Like, you get a full band on that stage? You absolutely can. And it sounded great. I thought it was going to be like really, really loud for kind of like the small dive bar area that it is. Not at all. I can't wait to get to more shows at Club Car Bar. To keep up to date with all the shows coming to the Central Coast, you know where to find the info. It's the KJUG concert calendar. Just go to the KJUG app. We have a whole concert section so you can find out who's coming when and official ticket links.
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painted you pretty. Hudson Westbrook on 98.1 at KJUG. I'm Mandy. And a bit, we're going to be talking about how you can win tickets to Hudson Westbrook. We got the last round of tickets to give away. I'll tell you how you can win them coming up. First, Randy Houser.

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1: Hey, it's Tom and Becky. Hope you're having a great Monday. Make sure you join us tomorrow. We've got another chance for you to win tickets to go see Ashley Cook, who is coming this Friday to the Fremont, and also Dustin Lynch, who's coming to Vina Robles on the 18th. 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

son of Jolene from Bells and Dolly Parton on 98.1 at KJUG. I am Mandy. So I was talking about those Hudson to Westbrook tickets earlier. Big hits like Painted You Pretty hits me. 9 to 5, he is going to be coming to Vina Robles Amphitheater this Saturday night. And we've got the last round of tickets to give away. That's where Pepper Daniels comes back into play and putting him to work. He's been off on his cruise excursion. Well, he's now back in the afternoons, and he'll have your tickets to Hudson Westbrook at 4:20 this week. 4:20 this week for your chance to win Hudson Westbrook tickets, or grab them right now on the KJUG app or jugcountry.com.

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1: Shane Smith and the Saints on 98.1 at K-Jug. My name is Mandy, checking in on the Jug Poll now, brought to you by Be Right There Heating and Air. We want to know how many cars or trucks do you own? Cars or trucks could be, I think if we're thinking like family vehicles, that's okay too. Or if they're like co-owned, but how many cars or trucks do you own? Either 1 to 3, 4 to 6, or more than 7. Now, right now, I'm not seeing anyone vote for the more than 7. I just feel that's too much. Unless you're an avid collector. I think that's personally too much. I just own one. Just need one. Believe me, I've thought about just kind of like having like the second car. I was like, gosh, I just kind of want a Ford Mustang. Just have a convertible. But it's totally not necessary. Not in my budget. And I'm not paying for the insurance on that thing. So right now, just one car. That is all I need. Take the Jug Poll now over on the KJug app or jugcountry.com.

0: 98.1 KJOK, Jason Aldean, anytime soon. I'm Mandy, and don't forget to win your tickets to Dustin Lynch at Vina Robles Amphitheater. That show's going to be happening on October 18th with special guest, local singer and songwriter, Jade Jackson. In fact, I know that Jade is having an album release party the Friday before the show on October 16th. So this is going to be like an album release weekend where she gets to open for Dustin Lynch. Win your tickets with Tom and Becky in the morning. Becky will be back, or Tom's going to have those tickets. Hang out with him tomorrow between 6 and 10 a.m. for your next chance to win.
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1: Hey, it's Tom and Becky. Hope you're having a great Monday. Make sure you join us tomorrow. We've got another chance for you to win tickets to go see Ashley Cook, who is coming this Friday to the Fremont, and also Dustin Lynch, who's coming to Vina Robles on the 18th. 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

0: 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Dustin Lynch live at Fina Robles Amphitheater. 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
3: 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Younger winners' prizes are the property of legal guardian and only awarded with a parent or guardian name at the completion of the contest. 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A legal ID will be necessary to prove identity. 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

0: 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Dustin Lynch live at Fina Robles Amphitheater. October 18th, see Dustin Lynch with over 10 number one hits and 5 billion streams.
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0: Greetings, everyone. This is Jim with Roosters Firearms. I wanted to update everyone on the California Department of Justice handgun roster. As you know, in California, we can only purchase new firearms that meet a certain criteria. A lot of new firearms have recently been added, but the great news is that this month, Glock added their 43X 9mm pistol. If you recall, in 2025, new Glock sales were banned in California by legislative action signed by the governor due to their trigger system. This is the first new Glock that meets the California requirements and is the most compact Glock pistol ever available for sale to the general public in California. With this new handgun coming in, maybe we should rename the month Glocktober. Just a thought, as I'm working on procuring a quantity of these great handguns. Also, we're in the process of enlarging our long gun consignment rack due to estate guns that have recently come in for sale. So come on down to Roosters Firearms and check out all of our firearms and shooting sports products. We're located at 98 South Main Street in beautiful downtown Templeton.
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0: Greetings, everyone. This is Jim with Roosters Firearms. I wanted to update everyone on the California Department of Justice handgun roster. As you know, in California, we can only purchase new firearms that meet a certain criteria. A lot of new firearms have recently been added, but the great news is that this month, Glock added their 43X 9mm pistol. If you recall, in 2025, new Glock sales were banned in California by legislative action signed by the governor due to their trigger system. This is the first new Glock that meets the California requirements and is the most compact Glock pistol ever available for sale to the general public in California. With this new handgun coming in, maybe we should rename the month Glocktober. Just a thought, as I'm working on procuring a quantity of these great handguns. Also, we're in the process of enlarging our long gun consignment rack due to estate guns that have recently come in for sale. So come on down to Roosters Firearms and check out all of our firearms and shooting sports products. We're located at 98 South Main Street in beautiful downtown Templeton.
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0: 98.1 K-Tug welcomes Dustin Lynch back to the Central Coast. Yep, yep, that's where it's at. 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
1: Greetings, everyone. This is Jim with Roosters Firearms. I wanted to update everyone on the California Department of Justice handgun roster. As you know, in California, we can only purchase new firearms that meet a certain criteria. A lot of new firearms have recently been added, but the great news is that this month, Glock added their 43X 9mm pistol. If you recall, in 2025, new Glock sales were banned in California by legislative action signed by the governor due to their trigger system. This is the first new Glock that meets the California requirements and is the most compact Glock pistol ever available for sale to the general public in California. With this new handgun coming in, maybe we should rename the month Glocktober. Just a thought, as I'm working on procuring a quantity of these great handguns. Also, we're in the process of enlarging our long gun consignment rack due to estate guns that have recently come in for sale. So come on down to Roosters Firearms and check out all of our firearms and shooting sports products. We're located at 98 South Main Street in beautiful downtown Templeton.
2: Good morning with your Central Coast headlines. I'm Ben Hayes. Paso Robles Fire and Emergency Services placed a new aerial ladder truck, Truck 8141, into service at Fire Station 1 recently. The new truck, a 2026 Pierce Ascendant 107-foot aerial ladder, replaces the original truck 8141, which had served Paso Robles since 2001. According to the department, the new truck includes a 500-gallon water tank and also a 2,000-gallon per-minute pump. The San Miguel Fire Department will receive a little over $1 million in federal funding toward a new emergency operations center. That's according to Congressman Jimmy Panetta, a Democrat whose congressional district includes northern San Luis Obispo County. The emergency operations center is one piece of a larger expansion of the department's facilities, estimated in 2024 to cost $8.75 million. ABC's Grant Johnson says California farm workers employed through the federal H-2A guest worker program will see their paychecks go up after a new law was signed by Governor Gavin Newsom.
3: Joe Del Bosque hires about 150 seasonal workers each summer to harvest organic cantaloupe on his farm in western Fresno County.
4: I do this year after year.
3: Starting January 1st, a new law will increase the minimum wage for farm workers on temporary H-2A visas from $16.90 to $19.75 an hour. Del Bosque says the bill has good intentions, but with skyrocketing fuel prices and now more expensive labor, costs could get passed on to the grocers and then to the shoppers.
2: And a new independent investigation reveals failures during the deadly Eaton and Palisades fires. That's according to a report by the Fire Safety Research Institute cited in the LA Times. It noted delayed alerts contributed to all but one of the 19 deaths in the Eaton fire. With your Central Coast headlines, I'm Ben Hayes.
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0: 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Tom and Becky in the morning.
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0: It's KTI with Tom. I'm back. Good morning. 6 o'clock on the dot. 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
2: Good morning with your Central Coast headlines. I'm Ben Hayes. In San Luis Obispo, the Bob Jones Trail will be closed now through early January for a restoration project. KSBY said it involves restoring the trail's natural habitat, improving overall safety, including increased enforcement, and renewing the trail. The Ontario Road Trail head parking lot is expected to be closed for 4 to 6 weeks beginning October 19th as crews build the first segment for the new multi-use pathway connecting Octagon Barn to Clover Ridge Lane. A car crashed into a business in the 700 block of Foothill Boulevard in San Luis Obispo. It happened around 11:30 a.m. yesterday after police say a man accidentally hit the gas pedal instead of the brake, crashing into the building. The business is expected to become a Pilates studio but is yet to open. Police say the driver was not injured, but the building was damaged in the crash, including a broken front window. Reporter Daniel Martindale says a proposition that could shape the future of recall elections is on the November ballot.
3: If passed, Proposition 5 would do away with the second question for recall elections, asking who should replace the state elected official if they're recalled. Instead, voters would only be asked if the elected official should be recalled. A replacement would later be appointed or elected in a special election, depending on the office and the timing of the recall election. Former Governor Gray Davis was recalled in 2003. Aside from that, the only other successful California recall in this century was that of Democratic Orange County State Senator Josh Newman in 2018. He is the author of Proposition 5. I'm Daniel Martindale.
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2: 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I'm Ben Hayes.
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0: So far, so good. Early morning commute shows no issues on the roads right now, according to the California Highway Patrol. Everything is fine. Weather today, some morning fog and clouds, heavy in some areas, but then sunny and hot conditions this afternoon. Paso Robles going to get to 102. Downtown San Luis Obispo right about 90. Arroyo Grande 83. And Santa Maria should hit 85. 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

0: 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Ladies and gentlemen, please welcome your hosts for this morning, Tom Cafuri and Becky Kingman.
1: Me, you know, I'm 56 years old.
2: Damn!
3: I'm sorry. Because it was a thought. No, seriously, it was a thought. It was thought, and I blurted it out.
1: I'm fine.
3: I did not mean it that way.
1: I'm fine.
3: Okay, but just understand, I didn't mean it the way it came out.
1: We'll take a poll on how you meant it with people here later after the show's over, but...
3: I can sit up here and honestly say, buddy, that that was from a place of love.
1: Got it.
3: Like, damn.
1: You didn't... If we could play it back right now...
2: Play it back.
1: These are two different dams.
2: Play it back in slow motion.
1: There wasn't no...
3: I said...
1: There was no, like...
3: Wow. I said, damn.
1: No, you said the word damn. Do you want me to tell you how you said it?
2: I know how I said it, Don.
1: Do you want me to say it back to you how I think you said it?
2: Go ahead.
1: Damn.
3: Not true.
1: Fam.
3: Not true.
1: Fam.
3: I said...
1: Kevin.
3: I said, damn it.
1: Each time you said it now, it's gotten quieter and quieter. I could barely hear you that last time when you said it.
4: Well, it's not going to alleviate the heat problem right now. But we also have a number of programs to do everything from allow... people to have the ability to get help to literally paint the roofs white, to change their windows and doors and get tax credits for doing it so air conditioning doesn't escape. There's a whole bunch of programs that are out there that as we get through the heat wave, that we're, well, as we get by this worst part, that we're able to invest in the communities to keep it from happening as badly next time it occurred.
5: I pray for the president all the time.
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1: What up, Jug Country? I'm Tom. Becky, out for a couple more days on vacations. Just you and I today. Fun show lined up. Excited for things. Highlighted by the fact that we have both Dustin Lynch concert tickets to give away and Ashley Cook concert tickets to give away. We'll do those with Cocktail Hour this morning. Mocktail Hour first at 7:30 and then Cocktail Hour at 9:30. We'll give you a chance to win tickets right there. Jug polls about ping pong. We're going to get to that in just a second. But you know what I thought I'd do, like I did yesterday when Becky's not here? Yeah. Should we do a little roll call? On the text line,

0: Supercuts text line is 805-549-8698. Anybody here this morning joining me? We're taking this fabulous Tuesday, October 6th ride. Here we go. Who's in today? Well, let's see here. No, not MBM. That was last night. He was texting all night. Dang. Listening in Oregon is the first one in this morning. Good morning, Tom and Max. Happy Tuesday. Have a rockin' day. You too, listening in Oregon. In fact, I'm wearing my We Rock Together shirt today. How'd you know? Mike Trupa's in today. Darla from Napomo is in today. Thanks, Kayla, the Atascadero teacher. Just doing her job. The embezzler, new girl, Kim. Deb J, let's go, Tom. Have a great day. Thanks, Deb. You too. Chris from Paso. Charbette, who used to live in Oakhurst. Unnamed person, 0888. Tom got me going with that mix mashup.
1: You're welcome.
0: Chicken A. Cindy's in. Sergio, waiting on the mud. Mike, drunk and loves Cole Swindell. Kelsey loves Garth. Oh, look, MBM did show up. Tom's friend Ray, gas buddy, Wizinator, oldest person ever from Illinois. Pismo trash guy, Ken Wood. Smokey D's cousin, Amber. Tara, Becky's BFF, the Shady Milkman, and other shoe sister's husband. All right, let's go have a little fun today, shall we?

0: I saw the question this morning, and I thought, yeah, for me, yes. So when all my kids were younger, we definitely had a ping pong table. And I'm telling you right now, got to be one of the better, what did we spend, $300-400? Got to be one of the better $300-400 ever spent. And if you got kids, young kids, if you got kids, you know what I'm talking about. Like, it is... it's really fun, and you don't have to be great at it. A little bit of hand-eye coordination, and then have a little fun with the whole thing. Have little tournaments going on. It was funny. I was just in Dallas last week, seeing my daughters and grandkids, and JC, my youngest, was telling us a story how she, at her company, and by the way, JC works for a big company now in America, blah, blah, blah, blah, blah, Texas, San Francisco, whatever. She's like, there was a company-wide ping pong tournament. And she's like, I won the regionals. like they had it broken up into like amateurs and pro and like whatever. She was like, I was an amateur. And I won for like Texas. And then like the company had this big party where they flew in like the winners or something. And she said she came in second overall in the nation at her company's. Granted, I mean, we're not talking Olympic ping pong here. And she was in the amateur division. But I couldn't help but think that's probably because you played a little bit of ping pong when you were a young girl. It made me happy. I'm just telling you, it is absolutely, totally fun. I've had and owned a foosball table, and that's great too. However, not quite as great of a family time as a ping pong table, if I could be honest with you. And also a pool table. I've never owned a pool table, but I've had, obviously, friends who have, and that's super fun, too. I was just going to say, man, foosball reminds me of, like, college, being in the frat and frat house and parties. And then pool kind of reminds me of being in college, too, and skipping class and going down to Willie's in Stillwater and playing some pool. Why do all these games come from college? Foosball, pool. Anyway, not the question. Question's ping pong. Do you own a ping pong table? I think it's great fun. I think it's a great few hundred bucks that you could spend for your family. Provides a lot of entertainment over years. Smokey D's cousin is in this morning. Says, yes, we have a pool table that converts to ping pong. Well, that's interesting. Sure. You could see that. You put like a, you know, the table right on top of the pool table. Yeah, sure. The Wizinator. Yes, I do. I'm telling you, it's great fun for the whole family. If you're looking, like, coming up here in the holidays, maybe there's like a, depending on where you're at in life, maybe there's like a family gift that you give. Don't sleep on the pool table. Great family gift. All right, jug poll of the day today is brought to you by Be Right There Heating and Air. Is your air conditioner sweating or making terrifying noises? Well, don't panic. Call Be Right There Heating and Air for unbeatable care.
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1: Probably found the cutest, grossest, best little video you'll see all day. The raccoon living underneath the seats at Citi Field in New York City, sticking his hand up in this opening, trying to grab a peanut shell. Did you see that? You saw this.
2: I saw the picture. I hated it.
1: It's awful. You should see, watch the video. It is nightmare fuel. This hand comes up, and you don't know what it is because you can't quite tell the dimensions, like how big it is. But then you see people's feet, and you see the peanut shells. This little hand of a raccoon comes up, but you don't know what it is.
2: Where was this at?
1: Yeah. At New York City, at the Mets, where they play, Citi Field. This hand comes up, and it scares the S out of you because it does look like a human hand with long fingers wearing a black glove. And I'm like, what is that?
2: I'm watching that.
1: Is it Chucky? Is it the It? Watch it.
0: Bare necessities, that's why a bear can rest.
1: See, when it first comes up?
2: Yeah.
1: When it first comes up, it's scary. Can you imagine that being at your feet? You're throwing peanut shells down at a ball game. You look down, and there is this little tiny black hand trying to grab a peanut or peanut shells out of this, like the sewer, like the ball when you pick them.
2: I told you the time the other radio station I worked at, we said animals come in.
1: Yes.
2: And they would come in like once a month.
1: Yes.
2: Everything from owls to whatever. So they came in with a raccoon one time.
1: Right.
2: And I had on jeans that were like, my ankles showed in these jeans. So just keep this in mind, okay? So I had a bare ankle.
1: Okay.
2: And I'm sitting there in my chair like I'm sitting now. And all of a sudden, I felt a cold, freezing cold, little human hand, right, one finger at a time, wrap around my ankle.
1: Like that.
2: Yep. I screamed so loud on the air.
1: Yeah.
2: And I looked down, and the cutest little raccoon was looking at me like, oh, lady, why do you scream? And it was so scary, but it was so cute.
1: Yeah.
2: I had raccoons in front of my house yesterday.
1: I thought you hated raccoons, though.
2: Yeah, I do. But it was so cute.
1: Okay.
2: So this is where I'm going with the story, is I had raccoons in front of my house yesterday. I left for work, garage goes up, and there they are staring at me. I'm like, which is why I had to go back in my house and change my clothes, because I did not pee my pants.
1: You peed your pants.
2: I did not, but I did dump my cup of coffee all down my white shirt because I jumped. Okay, and one tried to come in my garage because they're mean. They're mean, and I'm afraid they have rabies, and raccoons terrify me, and they're gigantor. And then yesterday I'm telling Jeff, I'm upset that raccoons are so scary because they're so cute. I would love nothing more than to pick up a raccoon and keep it as a pet and hug it and squeeze it in your little face.
1: You think they're cute?
2: Oh, I think they're the cutest.
1: Don't
2: little
1: they look
2: cute
1: like
2: things.
1: Criminals?
2: Oh, they're so cute. Like, why do they have to be mean?
1: They're bandits.
2: I know, but they're so, like, I want a raccoon.
1: Okay.
2: You don't think raccoons are cute?
1: I don't think so. I don't think you can have a raccoon as a pet, though.
2: Well, you can't.
1: So it has to be an illegal operation.
2: How could you look at that little face and be like, you're not cute?
1: It's,
2: oh,
1: it's
2: my God.
1: It's a big, huge rat.
2: So
1: it's a
2: cute.
1: Got the
2: it
1: mask
2: looks like
1: on.
2: A cat-dog combo.
1: Look at that thing. Those hands down.
2: It's so cute.
1: Get those little raccoon hands down.
2: I would love one.
1: Oh, no.
2: I'm just so afraid of them.
1: It bites you. It would turn on you so fast.
2: Rabies.
1: Sure, double rabies.
2: Jeff and I saw a crackhead raccoon one time.
1: Saw a crackhead or a raccoon?
2: A crackhead raccoon.
1: Okay.
2: It was during the day, so definitely rabid.
1: Yeah.
2: And we were at a gas station. Get out of here, you freaking moth.
1: Stupid moth.
2: I mean, anyway, and it was, I don't know, noon, 1 o'clock, and it was so skinny and looked like one of those old, like, crackheads. You know, like, it should have been shaking a little tin cup at us.
1: Sure.
2: And was walking along, like, the gas station, like, you know, the wall.
1: Oh.
2: That moth's on you.
1: Sorry, I'll get him. Anyway. That sounds like a little Miss Cleo raccoon.
3: You have a good day now, me wrong man.
4: And you too, you bitch.
3: Dang it, why I gotta be a bitch?
4: Because you're what you is, house.
2: So if that raccoon had a voice, that's what it would be.
1: That's the raccoon voice right there. You is what you is.
2: Unnamed said, sounds like Becky just described kids. They start cute, but then... That's not true.
1: Yeah, puppies.
2: MBM, Becky, I have three. I can trap one for you.
1: Trap a raccoon and then give it to Becky as a pet?
2: Please don't, MBM.
1: Where would you keep it?
2: I feel like MBM would show up one day and be like, I got you this gift.
1: Right, you would. Totally. Bounty. I got you some bounty, woman.
2: The avocado farmer says, good morning. I've seen plenty of raccoons as pets. Love you lots. Plenty or like
1: plenty.
2: One?
1: Right. You knew one person from somebody. You, right. Plenty. 100?
5: 422 people have raccoons that you know?
2: Holla! I love raccoons. Like, look how cute
1: they are.
2: Where
1: would you keep it, though? What would you do?
2: Like, in my house. If it would be like, oh, and then that's the other thing. That raccoon that was in the studio pooped, and it was the worst poop smell I've ever smelled.
1: Oh.
2: Ever. Like, it was not even like, that smells like poop. It smelled like...
5: raccoon ass?
2: Like death and poop all together. Was really bad.
5: Wow.
2: But I would keep it in my house.
1: You can't keep it outside and jump over the fence.
2: No, like I would keep it as like a pet. Like if you were able to, yeah, I would have like a little bed for it.
1: Can you imagine the smell of your house?
2: I think you could keep it clean.
1: Shitty litter box. Raccoon over there taking a dump.
2: Why do you have to wreck everything?
1: Walk into your house like, oh, time for dinner. Kids are like, what happened in here?
2: Really cute.
1: All right.
2: Get the hell out of here, moth.
1: Get that moth. Get that moth. Nice.

0: KJ with Tom and Becky. Good morning. There you have it, our throwback song of the day today. Brooks and Dunn, She's Not the Cheating Kind. 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
1: Weird vibes.
0: I listen all morning long.
1: And even better music. 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

0: They bought their tickets. They knew what they were getting into. I say, let them crash.
1: A California woman lost more than $300,000 to scammers impersonating Kenny Chesney. And now she is suing Kenny Chesney.
2: Unbelievable. Unbelievable.
1: Great. This is really good.

0: This ding dong, Patricia Linson, says someone posing as Chesney convinced her to loan him and other persons more than $300,000. My girl, Patricia, come on now.
1: Like, I feel bad. I hate scammers. I hate scammers. I know. And I feel bad for this lady. I really do.
0: But I don't.
1: Do we not have enough critical thinking skills to not know, like, right. Kenny Chesney. Like, do you realize the amount of money Kenny Chesney has?
0: Right.
1: And that he would ever ask a random person through Facebook for any amount of money. Like, why would you think that?
0: I know.
1: And I feel bad because I know they go after, like, older people most of the time, like scammers. But it can really happen to anyone. I don't know. But come on.
0: I know.
1: A little personal responsibility here.
0: Just a tad.
1: Just stop and think for a second.
0: She's trying to sue the scammers, too. They're trying to find him. They can't find him. She's out her $300,000.
1: Of course not. You're going right. to have to travel so far, far away.
0: To Kenny Chesney. And Kenny Chesney's people are like, stop talking to us. That's right. Stop talking to us. And she's not going to get her way. I mean, it's not going to work out, right? The appeals court did side with Chesney himself and said this was the ruling because she was suing, saying that Kenny and his team had a duty to warn and protect fans from scammers. So that's her logic, is like, it's his fault that he's not saying enough. Don't give money to people impersonating me. The court, of course, said he said no legal duty at all
1: to
0: protect you or anybody else on scammers. By the way, in case you're wondering, Kenny Chesney is worth upwards of $250 million. And that's probably conservative.
1: Yeah.
0: It's Kenny Chesney. So
1: I feel bad. I know we've had people on the text line before who thought they were talking to certain country artists.
0: And that's one thing.
1: I actually feel like we've had a couple people text in. Definitely fell for it, and then Summer, like, almost fell for it.
0: Yeah.
1: As a matter of fact, I slightly remember someone else texting it, other than who we're thinking of, being like, and it could have been Kenny Chesney, and it was a couple years ago where they were like, I don't know, I have had artists reach, like, no, you haven't.
0: I tell you what, man, I don't know, did the King of Nigeria not want any part of that scam? Was he not locked in prison in England and needed your money to get out? Anywho. I don't feel sorry for him.
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0: Kate Jumping Time, Becky. Good morning, 7:01. 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
4: Good morning with your Central Coast headlines. I'm Ben Hayes. Firefighters responded to a residential structure fire in Los Sosos. It was reported just after 10 a.m. yesterday at the All About Dogs property along Los Sosos Valley Road across from the Los Sosos Valley Memorial Park. Cal Fire Slow described the structure fire as well involved. Flames were eventually knocked down. According to officials, the residents were not home when the fire broke out. One of the family's dogs was reported to have died in the fire while several others survived. KSBY says it's been more than 2 years since strong storms damaged part of the Cayucas Pier. The pier stretched 950 feet when it opened in 1872. After the storm damage, end of the pier and its pilings were removed. The landmark is now shorter. The San Luis Obispo County Board of Supervisors at a recent meeting unanimously approved a budget adjustment allocating over $568,000 to fund the restoration project. Once designs are finalized, work will begin to secure a contractor. Attorney General Rob Bonta is reminding California voters they can safely return ballots by mail for the November 3rd election. This comes after continued allegations from President Trump that mail-in ballots are riddled with cheating.
5: Our elections will run exactly in the way you've grown accustomed to. Mail-in voting is safe. Mail-in voting is secure. Mail-in voting helps ensure that Californians can conveniently participate in our elections free of unnecessary barriers.
4: Earlier this month, the High Court rejected Trump's attempt to impose new restrictions on mail-in voting ahead of the midterm elections. And Los Angeles County is seeing a growing number of crashes involving driverless cars. Waymo reported 219 crashes in L.A. County last year. That's more than triple its total of 69 crashes in 2024. Most of the crashes were described as minor. You're up to date with local and state news with your Central Coast headlines. I'm Ben Hayes.
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0: Looking good right now. No issues on the roads, according to the California Highway Patrol. Weather today, some morning fog and clouds, heavy in some areas, but then sunny and hot conditions this afternoon. Paso Robles going to get to 102 today. San Luis Obispo right about 90. Arroyo Grande 83. And Santa Maria should hit 85. Traffic and weather together. 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

0: this or that.
1: That's right. We have booted the wrong game off the show for a while. It's in a timeout. And in its place, we're going to play this or that. Play along, Judd Gentry. I give you two choices. You got to pick one. You got to tell us why. Here we go. Hot dogs or hamburgers?
2: Hamburgers.
1: Really?
2: Oh, yeah.

0: But is a hot dog really good? Like at a summer barbecue? Like a Fourth
1: of July?
0: It's
1: great, but hamburgers, if I have to pick.
0: Okay, okay, fine. Pool float or a hammock?
1: Pool float.
2: All right. Why?
1: Because I don't like hammocks that much.
2: Because it's 157 degrees in Paso today?
1: And hammocks are stupid. Like,
2: they seem confusing, too.
1: It's just like, come on.
2: And it seems like you could flip out and spin
1: 1,000%.
2: At any time.
1: And I wear deodorant.
2: So and I got to
1: lay in a hammock.
2: I got to worry about balance. Just trying to take a nap. Picnic at the park or picnic at the beach?
1: I don't know.
2: Okay.
1: I guess I hate the beach.
2: I was going to say beach. You'd love the beach.
1: But it gets all sandy. Park. Okay, but park. Then there's ants at the park, too.
2: Well.
1: Park.
2: Pick your poison. All right, park. This is an easy one. Early bedtime or up late?
1: Early bedtime.
2: Yeah, definitely early bedtime, please. Last night I looked, it was 7:15. I'm like, too early? Is it too early, really, Tom?
1: Well, that's a little...
2: It was
1: what time
2: light.
1: Do you end up falling asleep?
2: Well, like 9:30.
1: Me too.
2: Yeah.
1: Which is too late.
2: Which
1: for the record.
2: Well, I know. But see, what happens is like 7:15, 7:30, I do the thing where I'm on the couch watching TV and I start the doze. You know when you do the initial doze and then you have to catch yourself because if you stay too long, you'll fall asleep right then and there. Got to get up. Can't do it. All right, this one.
1: So many words.
2: You and I disagree on this one. Sun tea or lemonade?
1: Sun tea.
2: Lemonade. All
1: sweet.
2: Day. All day. Oh, gross. Even grosser.
1: You're an idiot.
2: Oh, sweet tea's so gross. Kayaking or paddle boarding?
1: I've never gone paddle boarding. I've always wanted to. I've only gone kayaking once. I hated it. I got beached.
2: Okay.
1: It was in Morro Bay. So my life flashed before my eyes. I thought for sure a seal was going to jump on the kayak, take me over.
2: Right. And then the shark on the seal. And the whole thing.
1: I hate both of those things equally.
2: I saw that video again yesterday that I'd seen, I don't know, a while ago, about the tourist that has a little dog out by the seals. And the seal hops up on the rock and eats the dog. And
1: that's
2: she's screaming.
1: Fake.
2: I know, it's great. I love that video. I've seen it a lot. I watch it often. All right. So what was it? Kayak or paddleboarding?
1: I guess paddleboarding, like in a lake, though.
2: You don't want to do the ocean. And
1: no,
2: pretend never. To be a seal that a shark can eat. Okay. Cold potato salad or hot mac and cheese?
1: Cold potato salad, hot mac and cheese.
2: You have to say the second one.
1: Why?
2: Because K-Jug doesn't put on a potato salad festival, but we do put on the mac and cheese festival. It's within a month.
1: Potato salad.
2: I knew you were going to do it. September 19th at the beautiful Avila Bay Beach Resort Club. It's the Potato Salad Festival. Sitting on a picnic blanket or sitting in a lawn chair?
1: Lawn chair.
2: Lawn chair for sure.
1: I like blankets too, though.
2: I don't. I hate them because they can never get comfortable.
1: Sure you can. You gotta sit with your feet outstretched, ankles crossed, arms behind you.
2: I'm not flexible. I'm falling backwards.
1: You can't sit like that.
2: I can. It's so...
1: Let me see it right now.
2: It's wildly uncomfortable.
1: Right now, let me see you try.
2: If there was a picnic blanket here...
1: Yeah, how would you sit on it?
2: Because I can't sit Indian style.
1: Just show me how you
2: would sit. I can't cross my legs. Here. Fine.
1: Hurry up. We don't have all day. Well, I can't see you. Scoot back more. Oh, my God. If anyone's here seeing you crawl. Okay, let me see. Yeah, like that. No, it's not. Let me see you try and cross your legs. What? Yeah, it's called crisscross applesauce, Tom. Oh my God, you are the least limber person. Why won't your body move that way? It looks painful. You look like a Lego. like your top half won't bend. I wish I would have paid attention a little bit more because having to see you get up from sitting on a picnic blanket would be something.
2: It's like I'm the Tin Man and I need you to oil my hips. Just inside and outside of my hips.
1: All right, moving on.
2: All right, here we go. Last one. Root beer or cream soda?
1: Root beer.
2: Root beer, sure. I tried to make that root beer cake.
1: That's not even a thing. I still don't believe that's a thing.
2: I'm going to send you the recipe then, and I'm going to find root beer syrup. I'm going to have to buy it on Amazon. I'll do it.
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It's KJ with Tom and Becky. Good morning. There's Dustin Lynch, small town boy. 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
1: I'm talking to my friends, Mama.
0: All right. It is time for Mocktail Hour now on the Supercuts text line, 805-549-8698. 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Becky's out today, back Thursday. 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You can preview the auction in person the Friday before. The auction open to the public. New items being added every day. So again, that's coming up here on the 24th. 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Okay. Two things. Number one, if you'd like to win tickets to go see Dustin Lynch, who is coming to the Vina Robles Amphitheater on October 18th, text in right now on the Supercuts text line. And again, random drawing, somebody will win whoever texts in now. Again, that is October 18th. Vina Robles Amphitheater, tickets are on sale. Jay Jackson's going to open the show, so that's pretty cool. And we do have a pair of tickets to give away right now. And also all week. All week we'll be giving away tickets. And then coming up later this morning, 9:30, we'll give you a chance to win tickets to go see Ashley Cook. Okay. So now the second thing here. You know how, I mean, if you've listened for any amount of time, you know one of our big mottos here is...
2: No one likes a snowflake.
0: That's right. You remember yesterday when you and I were talking and somebody had sent a text in that just said, tickets, please and thank you. You remember that? Well, and Becky and I have talked about this before. Her and I, neither one of us care for the please and thank you salutation in a text, in an email, in a phone call, we both just think it's very backhanded, condescending. And please and thank you. I can't be bothered with your little thingamahoochie here. Just please and thank you. Just do it. You know what I mean? So we just don't like it. So anyway, yesterday somebody texted in, tickets, please and thank you. And of course I said, you're not winning. No chance. Can't say that. Don't say that. Although, if you promise that you will never say that again, I'll put you into the drawing. And again, random drawing. And that person said, I promise. But then, by noon yesterday, I want to read it to you verbatim. It's an unnamed person, last four digits, 7331. Here we go. And I'm going to read this exactly as they sent it. And there could be some autocorrect. Just hang with me. I'm going to read it exactly as the text I got when I got to work this morning. On second that time, comma, I don't promise, exclamation point. And make sure you get mad when people expect you to acknowledge the cashier behind the counter or hold a door open for the elderly. What's funny is that you had to say you and Becky don't like that. You could never stand on your own two feet in that job, so F you, exclamation point. We'll say please and thank you, period, capital, all I want, period. I'm no longer proud to be a Republican because so many Republicans are just like you, absolutely miserable, good old-fashioned manners put a rage into you, which I think is hilarious. Signing off for the last time. Goodbye. That's what I walked into work today with. I don't know how you're walking into work today, but that's what I walked into today.
2: No one likes a snowflake.
0: He or she didn't win the tickets yesterday. They didn't get randomly selected. But I will stand by my point. Don't say please and thank you. Stop it. It's condescending. It's horrible. You're so much more important than me that you can just dismiss me by saying please and thank you. Just hurry up. I'm not doing it. I'm not doing it. And that person obviously is not going to win tickets today either. I am a little bit confused, though, how you went to the I'm a horrible Republican. First of all, you don't know what party I am. Second of all, what? Republicans are just like you, absolutely miserable. Good old-fashioned manners put a rage into you. You and Becky could never stand on your own 2 feet in that job, so F you. Well, first of all, Becky and I both have worked together in radio together for 12 years, separately for 20, 30, 40 years in my case. Well, not 40. So we could do this job by ourselves. We don't want to. We met and got a good show and get along. So, anyway, I'm just saying, I don't know, man. That person was having a rough time yesterday about noon to text in how much they hated me and hated Becky and hated Republicans and please and thank you. And you expect people to acknowledge the cashier behind the counter? Yeah, I kind of do. The Hitman, agree with Tom and Becky. Please and thank you is a passive-aggressive demand. Those people can shove it. It's what I'm saying. It's just really, it's almost offensive. It is offensive. Darla's pushy husband, Jonathan, tell that person to go blank themselves. And that's from a Republican. Right? Like, what? How did politics... I know politics isn't everything these days, but how did politics get brought into the don't say please and thank you and you could win Dustin Lynch concert tickets? That's what I don't understand. Lisa works in hell. Wow, that's terrible. I'm glad they're not Republican. They sound more like a whining Democrat who doesn't get their way. I still don't know how politics got brought into please and thank you. And Dustin Lynch. Rhonda the Beast, I hear you. I can't. I'm not going to read that, though. I actually do have a heart. Judgy dog person. Ew, someone got their chonies in a bunch. They really did. I mean, think about it. Now, what time's the show? 6 to 10? So to wait 2 hours till like noon and then send that text, like you've been thinking about it for a while. Unnamed person 4152. Such a darn baby. OMG, they're so mad. Haha. I don't want to be mean and pile on, but you know me, I kind of do. So how about this?
3: Get a life, man. Come on, man.

0: get a life, bro.
1: Jeez. 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So sorry about that. I'll never say anything again. I would love to take my wife to the concert. That Tara's brother-in-law is not the one I'm talking about. But okay, you're in. Benny M. Good morning, Tom and Becky. Tom, I guess it was your lucky day on Saturday because we lost. We are even now. How do you feel about betting this weekend against Orchid? No, Benny. We were even. You'd won one, I'd won one, we were square, and then we bet last weekend. If you just lost, then you owe me money, right? Chris from Paso, damn, that person needs a hug. I know, right? Just a little. Unnamed person, 8409. I don't know what else to say, but pretty please. That's fine. Say please. That's fine. Also, that person signed it, not a snowflake. Right. Unnamed person, 4667. Please and thank you. Yeah, I know it's funny, haha, but if you're trying, you're not going to win. All right, see, lots of people are just like, good morning, would love tickets to see Dustin Lynch. Thank you, proud employee. Alyssa, I would absolutely love Dustin Lynch tickets with heart emoji. See, that's just, it's you're in. Random selection. Jack Persons, I agree, Tom, down with the snowflakes. I know, just, come on, man. Literally.
0: Get a life, man. Come on, man.
1: That's all I'm saying.
0: Get a life.
1: Come on, man. All right, let's get back here. Anybody else on the text line before we announce our winner? Dirty Walmart, where's Becky today? She's on vacation. She's been on vacation for a bit here. So she is, she's on vacation back on Thursday. Idiot lover. Wow, someone woke up on the wrong side of the bed and took it out on you. Poor Tom. It's okay. I got thick skin. We all know the rules, right? We all know the rules. I talk a lot of ass. I dish a lot of ass. I got to be able to take it. But that's just kind of snowflakey, right? I mean, I have to keep it real. Like, that's snowflake. I would even prefer this. Here's this person, 2195, a name. Just says tickets. I absolutely appreciate that. That's right. You said, Tom, text in, tickets, Dustin Lynch, and here's my text, tickets. Appreciate that. You're in the drawing. Rudy's friend, Mauricio, preach it, Tom. Okay, thank you. Megan with the weird family. Can I please be added to the random drawing? Of course. Yes, see. This, you guys get it. Teenage dirtbag. Can I get a birthday shout-out for my husband Patrick's 42nd birthday?
2: How about new?
1: Oh, so he's 42?
2: Nobody gives a f- about your birthday.
1: That's right. Nicole Jeter, I'd love to see Dustin Lynch. I love him. Heart emoji. Great. That's great. Piece of cake. Sonia from Creston, tickets please, but Papa and Janae, tickets. See, you got it. You got it. All right, hang on. I got to do the random thing. Because I told you it was random. It is random. Okay. The winner this morning for the Dustin Lynch concert tickets is a man by the name of Edward Ransom. Edward Ransom. I don't know. Do you text a lot, Edward? 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

0: It's Kate Chow with Tom and Becky. Good morning. 10 minutes in front of 8. If you're going to be at work at 8, well, you got 10 minutes. So I have a thing today, and I just need your advice. No, I don't need your advice. I need your assurance. Reassurance. So I've got one of my doctor appointments later today, and it's the skin doctor. And again, if you've listened to the show any amount of time, you know I had a basal cell on my nose, and I had a little skin cancer on my collar area, whatever. So, I mean, I go every 6 months to get a checkup type of thing. Boom, boom, boom, boom, boom, whatever. I don't want to be taken out by skin cancer. Who knows? But I have this little tiny, and I'm not embarrassed to say it, I got this little tiny skin tag kind of on my neck, kind of on my shoulder. No, it's on my neck. And I think just I want it off. It's just for me. I'm not being vain necessarily. I don't like it. I want it off. So I'm going to talk to the doctor today about that. But is that something that they do like, boom, right away, right then at the appointment? And more importantly, does it hurt? Because my oldest daughter, Maggie, jerk that she is, said, oh yeah, they just snip it off right then. I'm like, they're not snipping anything off because it's attached to me.
1: You are awful. You're a horrible, horrible father.
0: Well, you are a horrible, horrible daughter for telling me they're just going to cut this thing off. Do they do that? Like with fingernail clippers or something? Or did they give you a shot to numb it? Or, like, does it hurt? Please. Please.
2: It's a big party.
0: Yeah, it's not a big party. Stop. Please. Somebody help me. Somebody tell me that they do this. And again, I don't have to do this. It's not my favorite thing. So, hey, if I'm there, boo. But does it hurt? Welder's wife. I pull skin tags off with tweezers. No, no, no, no, no, no, no, no, no. It's not what I'm... It's not what I'm talking about. I don't need that. Unnamed person, 2293. Yes, they cut it off. And no, just pinching feeling. Okay, so... Unnamed person, 6422. They will take it right off and it's not that bad. Pretty easy. Okay, all right, all right. Okay, retired army guy. Bro, go for it. They freeze it off. It ain't that painful unless you're a sissy. Well, my man, I'm not 100% sissy, but I'm sissy-ish. Does that work? Does that work? All right. Well, thank you. I think that's giving me just a tiny bit of... Like, if I don't look, like I'm never looking, but like if I just look away and they just do it, like it'd be like a little pinch, boom, done. Okay, I can hang with that. Thank you. And then person 9425, tie a hair around it. Never in a million trillion years. But thank you.
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2: The Atascadero Greyhounds suffered their third consecutive loss Friday night at the hands of Arroyo Grande 35-13. 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The Hounds begin league play this Friday night as they travel a few miles north and take on the Templeton Eagles. 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

0: It's KJ with Tom and Becky. Good morning. 1 minute shy of eight. 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
1: Good morning with your Central Coast headlines. I'm Ben Hayes. In San Luis Obispo, the Bob Jones Trail will be closed now through early January for a restoration project. KSBY said it involves restoring the trail's natural habitat, improving overall safety, including increased enforcement, and renewing the trail. The Ontario Road Trail head parking lot is expected to be closed for 4 to 6 weeks beginning October 19th as crews build the first segment for the new multi-use pathway connecting Octagon Barn to Clover Ridge Lane. A car crashed into a business in the 700 block of Foothill Boulevard in San Luis Obispo. It happened around 11:30 a.m. yesterday after police say a man accidentally hit the gas pedal instead of the brake, crashing into the building. The business is expected to become a Pilates studio but is yet to open. Police say the driver was not injured, but the building was damaged in the crash, including a broken front window. Reporter Daniel Martindale says a proposition that could shape the future of recall elections is on the November ballot.
2: If passed, Proposition 5 would do away with the second question for recall elections, asking who should replace the state elected official if they're recalled. Instead, voters would only be asked if the elected official should be recalled. A replacement would later be appointed or elected in a special election, depending on the office and the timing of the recall election. Former Governor Gray Davis was recalled in 2003. Aside from that, the only other successful California recall in this century was that of Democratic Orange County State Senator Josh Newman in 2018. He is the author of Proposition 5. I'm Daniel Martindale.
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5: Still looking good. No issues on the roads, according to the California Highway Patrol. Things are fine. Weather today, sunny and hot again. Paso Robles going to get to 102 today. 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
7: All right, are we on? Oh, we're on. This is your roving reporter, Scoop Newsman, back with a special investigative report. It's been confirmed by this eagle-eyed news hawk that this year's Christmas at the Margarita Ranch is going to be bigger and better than ever. Reports are that the Jingle Bell Express will once again whisk passengers from the Central Coast to Santa's Village aboard real steam trains, including original Disney train cars. Where there will be a light maze, happy holiday shopping in their memorable marketplace, pony rides for little buckaroos, prolific prestidigitations from a magical magician, and of course, a chance to visit with like Santa himself. And this year, they're adding an elf training camp where your little ones can develop the skills needed to become an elf themselves. This just in, an overly excited holiday elf will be a special guest at this year's Christmas at the Margarita Ranch, which runs from November 27th to December 20th. You can reserve your seats now on the Jingle Bell Express by going to ChristmasAtTheMargarita.com before the Christmas train passes you by. This has been a Scoop Newsman special report.
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1: I don't believe in fretting and grieving. Why mess around with strife?
2: Hi, this is John Beard, and that's my son Tom singing.
3: All right, so here's the story. And I really only do this story because of the dog's name. I think it's great. Here's the headline. Dog found after living in Walmart for 8 weeks. And you won't believe his $7,000 stash. The boxer dog named Hash Brown. Which I think is a great name for a dog.
4: I think that if you ever get another dog, you'll name it Hash Brown now.
3: I really
4: love this name.
3: This is a great name for a dog. It's a great name for a dog. And a boxer, too. Hash Brown. Anyway, he somehow managed to secretly live inside a Walmart for 8 weeks, 2 months before employees finally caught the four-legged squatter.
4: I don't get this. Did he just come in at night?
3: He was found surrounded by... Oh, geez, this is great. Let's see. They... Yeah, they don't say. They don't say how or... I mean, because to me, that's part of it, too. Like, did the owner leave the dog?
4: It's like that movie. Love that movie. Where the Heart Is. Have you ever seen that? Oh, with Natalie Portman?
3: Sure, I didn't.
4: Oh, you would really like it.

0: Seriously?
1: Yeah, she lives in a Walmart and has a baby in a Walmart. Like, that's where she, you know, her boyfriend ditched her in a parking lot, in the Walmart parking lot. And so she, like, doesn't have anywhere to go. And so she ends up staying the night in this Walmart because, I don't give it away, but anyway, she goes into the bathroom to just to use the bathroom, you know, as they dropped her off, but then the Walmart closed.
2: Right.
1: They didn't realize she was in there, so she was like, you know, hello, whatever, so making her way around and starts eating and then decides, like, that's actually, she's going to do this all the time. So she gets really good at it.
0: Yeah.
1: Stays there, has her baby. Anyway, and then it's a whole story after that. Living in the Walmart is not the entire movie. That's the beginning of it. Really great movie.
2: Okay.
1: She's like Cash Brown.
0: Because obviously Walmart employees never check the bathrooms before they lock the store.
1: Well, it just happened to be like one of those things. Listen, don't knock that movie.
0: Listen, I want to talk more about Hash Brown for a second. My man's got some tastes. Hash Brown apparently went on quite the shopping spree. When they found the dog, he was surrounded by roughly $7,000 worth of merchandise, including engagement rings with gift cards, cheese, with exactly one bite taken out of each piece of cheese, and then bizarrely, seven dead birds. My man Hash Brown the boxer was.
1: Are boxers like known? I don't know. I feel like they are, but are they known for like eating things? Like getting things removed from their stomach at the.
0: Oh, gross!
1: At the vet.
0: Oh,
1: I don't know. I feel like I've heard that though, or people with boxers like their dogs eat things.
0: Don't they just automatically throw up stuff?
1: No, sometimes you know you can't get like things surgically removed.
0: Ew.
1: I know. But
0: do like an ultrasound, like, oh, your dog's got a pocket knife and a sock.
1: Yeah.
0: Ew.
1: That Hot Wheels.
0: Yeah, you ate a car. Dumb dog. Anyway, lots of commenters. We're having fun with it. Hash Brown's a player. What, Hash Brown can't have hobbies now? He's killing birds, and he's eating cheese and getting engagement rings.
1: I love how you laugh about these stories now that you have Max. You would have hated this dog a year ago.
0: I would have hated the dog.
1: Like, stupid dog.
0: Dumbass name.
1: Dumbass.
0: Dumbass name, Hash Brown.
1: Now I love Hash Brown.
0: I love him. Such a cute

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1: I don't believe in fretting and grieving. 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
0: Slow County is Jug Country.

0: It's KJ with Tom and Becky. Hey, good morning. Don't know what you got planned for lunch today, but I'd like to suggest the Spirit of Paso Robles if you don't have anything planned or you're looking for a place to go. Spirit of Paso Robles is located just 5 minutes from downtown Paso Robles, just off Highway 46 East at the River Oaks Golf Course. 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

0: You love this game.
1: I do love this game.
0: Two choices. Got to pick one. Got to tell us why. Here we go. Play along, Jug Country. Hayride or corn maze?
1: Hayride. Oh. I do love a good corn maze, though.
0: Okay, it's that time. It's that time.
1: I know.
2: Here we go.
0: Caramel apples or candy apples?
1: I don't know if I want to change my answer. A caramel apple or a candied apple. I'm going to go with caramel.
0: Me too. But because when you have a candy apple, you might as well just immediately drive to the dentist's office. Because that red, hard candy shell is sticking in all of your teeth
1: for a
0: decade. Like, they have to get it out then.
1: I don't even like candy apples.
0: I don't either. Caramel apples are fine.
1: Honestly, I don't even like caramel apples.
0: I'd rather
1: much,
0: just dip them. I'd rather just dip them.
1: Yeah.
0: Whoever invented that,
1: Put
0: the caramel in the little container and cut an apple.
1: Yeah.
0: Great. All right. Road trip through the mountains or road trip along the coast?
1: Mountains.
0: Yeah. I think I might do coast. I might be coast guy on that one. Kind of into the beach these days.
1: I know you are.
0: Been spending some quality time at the beach these days.
1: I give it 1 year until we are in the shirts. And you know what shirts I'm talking about.
0: I'll never do it.
1: Not the Hawaiian print ones.
0: Yeah.
1: But we're getting dangerously close to the ones that have like little squares with like blue, like maybe like a little wave in one and like, you know. And I called this 5 years ago.
0: Yeah.
1: Very close. I don't think we're too close, but 2 to 3 years out from the old guys rule shirt.
0: Okay, I'm not going to ever wear those.
1: I don't know.
0: I'm not going to.
1: You know you say that you're not going to, but I give it a few years.
0: I'm telling you right now, as Jesus is my witness, I'm not wearing Hawaiian shirts.
1: I didn't say Hawaiian.
0: And I'm not wearing old guys rule t-shirt.
1: I don't think you're going to go Hawaiian.
0: I'm not going to do it.
1: I do see you wearing some sort of like light button-up.
0: Well, I can wear like a nice shirt, like if I golf or something like that, and I have some nice button ups too.
1: Oh, it's the retired guy.
0: I'm not doing that. Okay, though. You don't understand.
1: Okay, never say never. We should never say never on things.
0: I know. All right, here you go. Apple picking or pumpkin patch.
1: Pumpkin patch.
0: I'm the other way. I want to go apple picking so bad.
1: I was just looking at a picture of my kids apple picking.
0: Just need somebody to go.
1: You should go to Apple Ed.
0: I know. I'd like to go.
1: I'm going to write something down for you.
0: I mean, you can just go buy apples if you want,
1: no,
0: but
1: you
0: everybody
1: could,
0: does that. But like, don't make it an afternoon.
1: Go to Sea Canyon.
0: Yeah.
1: And drive all the way through.
0: Yes. I know. It's scary back there, though.
1: It is scary back there, for sure. But like, go get yourself some like apples.
0: I know. I love it. My mom and dad used to take me as a kid and my sister, but when you go back there, it's scary. That drive is scary back there, and I keep waiting for Snow White to pop out at one of the little houses, like with the thing, the apple. Come here, kid.
1: So Jeff and I went to the Apple Hill last year.
0: Right.
1: I think you might like that. It was really fun. It's up north. You got to drive a bit. But
0: it's not in Avalon?
1: No. It's like a whole place. It's a whole place, and it gets packed, but it is like the Apple Capital.
0: How far north, like Washington State?
1: No. Like Placerville area.
0: So do you know Washington State produces a lot of apples in America?
1: I'm so embarrassed for you
0: saying words. I said it.
1: Are you serious?
0: When did you learn that? I was just teasing.
1: Like this past week.
0: For some reason, I just remember Red Delicious, always from the state of Washington. Anyway, here we go. Move on. This is a sports one. A regular season NFL game. Or a playoff baseball game.
1: Oh, football.
0: But a regular season game, like week 7, just a regular old game?
1: Yeah.
0: I'd take baseball playoff. All right. On a road trip, do you want a playlist of music or do you want a podcast? I know you're going to be pod. Can you imagine if you drove cross country, the amount of murders you would get through in that time?
1: I will play them to fit where I'm at. If I were in the country, it would be where in Kansas I'm playing a Kansas murder podcast.
0: You know what? You totally would.
1: I do, because when we go to national parks, I'll play Park Predators and find a national park.
0: You are the biggest freak show in the world. Wow. All right. Wear a costume or hand out candy?
1: Can I do both at the same time?
0: I know. I knew you were going to have a
1: problem. I love both.
0: Okay. Breakfast for dinner or dinner for breakfast?
1: Breakfast for dinner or dinner. Oh, breakfast for dinner for sure. Dinner for breakfast. Oh, no.
0: Like, yeah, I tend to be like a leftover burrito. I don't know, maybe.
1: No.
0: I don't know what you would have. Okay, you can only keep one, Netflix or YouTube?
1: Netflix.
0: Really?
1: No, I lied.
0: Yeah,
1: no. I lied. That was too quick.
0: Yeah,
1: YouTube.
0: Because you get the kids.
1: For sure. The kids.
0: Aren't they all on YouTube?
1: Well, they are, but I'm, for me, like, I have
0: screw them.
1: My stuff that Jeff and I like to watch on YouTube on weekend mornings.
0: Oh, right. All the Huell,
1: Huell Hauser
0: shows.
1: It's different.
0: I'm here in a town in California you've never heard of. All right, last one, paperback or e-book?
1: Paperback. Get those e-books right out of here. You got to be able to bend those pages and smell the book. And
0: I just got my new book to read in, and it's paperback to my chagrin because I like the hardback covers with the sleeve that's on the outside so you can mark where you're at in the book. My new paperback, by the way, is the new Dave Grohl book. Thanks to Kevin the Researcher. Shout out, buddy.
1: Cool story, Tom.
0: It is cool. It is very cool, but it's paperback, and so I feel a little like a peasant, but it is the extended version, so I feel good.
1: The words, and there's so many of them.
0: I know. There's a lot going on in my mind. You don't know. You don't know the things in my mind.
1: Don't want to know.
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0: All right, so normally when you hear the game, would you rather, usually everybody like rolls their eyes a little bit, or they know that from being a little bit risque, perhaps. I've got some would you rathers here.
1: I don't think anyone
0: that are
1: has
0: not
1: to
0: risque.
1: Think of it as risque.
0: Well, it's always...
1: Like, that's because you
0: usually,
1: play the perv version of everything.
0: You asked me some stuff.
1: What?
0: That are horrible.
1: What? Name one.
0: I'll do it right now. You ready?
1: Yeah. I've never played this game with you, but okay. I've never said that before.
0: Yeah.
1: You said that, and I... And I...
0: Yeah. And I said,
1: chose for you and said, I thought you would rather that one.
0: Right. I see.

0: See, that's you.
1: Because you're gross.
0: Okay, here you go. Here you go. These are some innocent type would you rathers that you could play along.
1: That was so loud, by the way.
0: I know, like, but because I have my headphones on. And nobody's here. Nobody's here, thank goodness. Okay, ready? Would you rather have 7 kids or no kids?
1: 7. Easy.
0: Think about that.
1: Yeah, I would rather 7? Easy, not even a question. 7.
0: Okay. All right. Would you rather have, would you rather know everything about your partner's dating history or know nothing at all about your partner's dating history?
1: I don't know. I don't think it doesn't bother me either way, so.
0: Okay. Would you rather get a love letter or a surprise gift?
1: Gift.
0: Yeah.
1: Gross.
0: You'd be like, Jeff, who did I marry?
1: What am I?
0: What are you doing, Jeff?
1: This isn't World War II.
0: Right. Right. You're not eating spam today on the battlefield.
1: Riding me from the trenches.
0: Right. Right. Would you rather have unlimited date night money or unlimited vacation money?
1: Vacation.
0: Dude, just, yeah, not one. Okay. All right. But unlimited date night, I mean, you could really, you know, top of the Four Seasons. Woo-hoo.
1: Anyway, okay. Stop listening to early 2000s hip-hop. I know. Top of the Four Seasons.
0: This is my man. That's my man. Bruno Mars, my man. Okay. All right. Here's one. This one's a little more risque, but that's okay. Would you rather spend an entire weekend in bed together?
1: I hereby declare that I don't have to answer all of
0: these.
1: Okay.
0: You don't. Or would you rather take a spontaneous weekend trip?
1: Vacation.
0: Yeah. All right. Here's a good one. Would you rather have a fancy date night or would you rather have a romantic night in? So that's a tough one. I could, you know, just romantic night in, you know, like he prepared, you know, the tablecloth and cooked.
1: Please stop saying words. What am I?
0: Candles.
1: Leading the Tramp.
0: Yes, exactly.
1: Same string of spaghetti.
0: That's right. That's exactly what it is. Fine. You don't have to answer that one. Would you rather give up bread or give up wine?
1: Wine.
0: I know. Okay, here's a good one. 10 years. Would you rather time travel 10 years in the future or 10 years in the past? We'll leave it right there for the conversation here.
1: Forever or just to visit?
0: No, you get to go. 10 years in the future or 10 years in the past?
1: Forever, I just get to visit.
0: You visit.
1: In 10 years in the past. My kids would still be babies.
0: Okay. I'm exactly the opposite. 10 years in the future.
1: Why?
0: Oh, place all the bets on all the Super Bowl champs that I know. Yeah. Yeah. Oh, wait. I'd want to go the other way. I'd want to go to the past and bet on the future. That's what I want to do. I'm with you. I want to go 10 years in the past.
1: You have a moth flying around your head.
0: That's fine. I'm in the past right now. It doesn't even bother me. It's not even there.
1: In the future, I kill that moth.
0: That's right. He's a goner. No, I'd rather go the past, too, because then I know the champs and I could bet and make all the money.
1: Okay. You don't want to, like, visit family and friends?
0: Oh, jeez.
1: How much?
0: I could go back 10 years and predict the lotto numbers
1: or hug
0: and
1: your
0: win
1: kids
0: a million,
1: when they were
0: or
1: younger,
0: grandpa a hug.
1: Mom, or I mean, like.
0: Grandpa?
1: Sure.
0: I love grandpa. He'd be like, take the money, son. Do you want that to be the would you rather? Okay.
1: Yeah,
0: here's
1: I would
0: the
1: love
0: deal.
1: To go 10 years in you the go past 10 to be able to hug my grandpa. Yeah.
0: You go 10 years in the past, Jug Country, and you only do two things, one of two, and you have to choose. One is hug your grandpa.
1: Or
0: two, go down to the lotto office and buy the ticket that you know is going to be a winner that night, and you're going to win $75
1: million. 1,000% hug my grandpa.
0: 1,000% get that $75
1: million. I would pay all the money I could to go back and hug my grandpa.
0: I would love my grandpa. I would love to hug my grandpa. $75 million says no way. Come on.
1: This sounds like a horrible movie. You choose that. The ghost of Christmas past follows you, and then somehow that money wrecks your life in the future.
0: You know what? It does. It sounds like a movie plot.
1: Yeah. That's wrecking your life. You chose that, therefore,
0: let's do it.
1: Something's happened.
0: Let's produce the movie. Well, let's write the movie first.
1: Okay, well.
0: And then we'll get the royalties forever. Royalties.
1: Who's going to star in it?
0: Well, Bradley Cooper for me. He'll play me.
1: Oh, no. See, I think it needs to be a little more lighthearted. I guess
0: he could do some rom-coms.
1: Sandra Bullock
0: for you. Duh. Ryan Reynolds. I'll be Ryan Reynolds.
1: Reynolds sucks.
0: Okay, I won't be Ryan Reynolds. Just testing you.
1: Be Tom Arnold.
0: I know you were going to say that. Well, then you're going to be...
1: Roseanne Barr.
0: No, right. Right, so careful there. Careful there, lard butt. No, who was your doppelganger when we did this the one time? Mine was the skinny Tarmon, and yours was
1: I never saw that. That was dumb.
0: No, she's a great actress. She was in the Apples. No, you look just like her.
1: No, I don't.
0: Mia somebody.
1: Mini Driver.
0: That's your doppelganger. You do. I have the photo to prove it.
1: No.
0: It's close. You look more like her than you do Sandra Bullock.
1: I didn't say I look like Sandra Bullock.
0: I did.
1: You look nothing like Bradley Cooper.
0: Oh, I thought you were going to say Tom Arnold.
1: Max is pissed. Someone's here. He senses evil
0: Max
1: doing.
0: Is mad.
1: Why is he growling? Look out your door.
0: Oh, then somebody's here.
1: Is here.
2: Oh, he's here.
1: Is there a threat?
2: No.
1: He's mad. He has his paw hanging over his bed and he's growling.
0: Well, what are you supposed to do?
1: Maybe he's just annoyed that you're not choosing anyone for him to play.
0: Maybe he's choosing, I chose $75 million over a hug with grandpa.
1: Yeah, look at his, he's got attitude with his paws right now. Look at the one is bent and the other one's hanging over. Doesn't he seem a little sassy right now?
0: He seems like he's ready to rumble. He says, he does seem like he could throw down a little bit. Max is protecting us. That's nice. All right, Chuck Country, would you rather?

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1: Y'all ready?
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0: It's KJ with Tom and Becky. Good morning. 9:01, time for Central Coast headlines. 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
4: Good morning with your Central Coast headlines. I'm Ben Hayes. Firefighters responded to a residential structure fire in Los Sosos. It was reported just after 10 a.m. yesterday at the All About Dogs property along Los Sosos Valley Road across from the Los Sosos Valley Memorial Park. CAL FIRE SLO described the structure fire as well involved. Flames were eventually knocked down. According to officials, the residents were not home when the fire broke out. One of the family's dogs was reported to have died in the fire while several others survived. KSBY says it's been more than 2 years since strong storms damaged part of the Cayucas Pier. The pier stretched 950 feet when it opened in 1872. After the storm damage, end of the pier and its pilings were removed. The landmark is now shorter. The San Luis Obispo County Board of Supervisors at a recent meeting unanimously approved a budget adjustment allocating over $568,000 to fund the restoration project. Once designs are finalized, work will begin to secure a contractor. Attorney General Rob Bonta is reminding California voters they can safely return ballots by mail for the November 3rd election. This comes after continued allegations from President Trump that mail-in ballots are riddled with cheating.
5: Our elections will run exactly in the way you've grown accustomed to. Mail-in voting is safe. Mail-in voting is secure. Mail-in voting helps ensure that Californians can conveniently participate in our elections free of unnecessary barriers.
4: Earlier this month, the High Court rejected Trump's attempt to impose new restrictions on mail-in voting ahead of the midterm elections. And Los Angeles County is seeing a growing number of crashes involving driverless cars. Waymo reported 219 crashes in L.A. County last year. That's more than triple its total of 69 crashes in 2024. Most of the crashes were described as minor. You're up to date with local and state news with your Central Coast headlines. I'm Ben Hayes.
6: Junk country traffic.
0: A little bit of a slowdown to Five Cities area, northbound side of the 101 by Oak Parks. Looks like two vehicles involved. Heads up if you are in that area. Everything else, though, is good to go. Weather today, it's going to be sunny. It's going to be hot. Looks like Paso Robles is going to get to 102 today. Downtown San Luis Obispo, 90. Pismo Beach, 83. And Orchid, 85 today. Traffic and weather.

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0: It's KJ with Tom and Becky. Good morning, Becky. Out today and tomorrow, back on Thursday. She's on vacation. So it is time for the 1 second song game. And up for grabs today, we've got tickets for you to go see Ashley Cook. She's in town this Friday, the 9th, at the Fremont Theater in San Luis Obispo. It is an all-ages show. Tickets are on sale right now, and we've got a pair for you to win. But again, got to play the 1 second song game. We'll do it via the text line. That's fine. Text in if you know the artist and the title of the song. You have to know both. Both have to be correct. And of course, as Becky and I like to say, if you're busy already Friday night, then don't enter the contest, because we're not dealing with your nonsense of, oh, I won, congrats, oh, I can't make it. But no. This Friday, Ashley Cook, San Luis Obispo. Here is, today might be tough, but Chuck Country always gets it. Here's today's 1 second song. All right, so text in the artist and the title on the Supercuts text line, 805-549-8698. I'll play it one more time. Here we go. All right, first one in is going to win. Let's see what we got. 805-549-8698. Like I said, a little bit of a tough one. Let's do this. Let's take a quick break, and then we'll come back, announce the winner, and then we will get to cocktail hour soon.
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0: It's KJ with Tom and Becky. Good morning. We want to say congratulations right now to Colton Calloway, who was the winner for the Ashley Cook concert tickets for this Friday night. She's at the Fremont in downtown San Luis Obispo. Colton's got himself a pair. Tickets are on sale right now, by the way. But he knew our 1 second song was Lainey Wilson and Wild Flowers and Wild Horses. So congratulations, buddy. By the way, we have more tickets to give away tomorrow for Ashley Cook, and also more tickets tomorrow for Dustin Lynch. So still concerts going on. Here we are in October. Welcome to living on the Central Coast in California, where you get great live country music basically 24/7, 365, but certainly in the fall. All right, coming up next, we are going to do cocktail hours, so get your texts in right now on the Supercuts text line, 805-549-8698. Anything you want to talk about, a birthday, an anniversary, a shout-out, and we'll chat it up. That is next on The Jug.
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0: night.
1: It's K-Chug with Tom and Becky. Good morning. It is time for Cocktail Hour. We'll get there in just a second, but get your texts in right now on the Supercuts text line, 805-549-8698. You just heard Dustin Lynch, Hell of a Night. He, of course, is coming to the Vina Robles Amphitheater October 18th. Tickets are on sale right now. Jay Jackson is going to open up the show, and we gave away tickets earlier today, and we will give away tickets all week long, so but they are available for purchase right now. Number two.
2: Well, apparently in the medicine community, negative means good, which makes absolutely no sense.
1: 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So, anyway, get your text in right now and let's go. A birthday, an anniversary, a shout out, blah, blah, blah, blah, blah. Megan with the weird family. I wonder if Luke Combs can write off his charity work that he did with Luke Bryan.
3: That is a hell of a thing for you to say to me.
1: Okay. I'll say something very quickly. How many people out there, show of hands, like Luke Bryan? How many people like Luke Bryan? My hand is up. I like Luke Bryan. Luke Bryan is absolutely, whether you want to believe it or not, one of the, what do I want to say, top five country artists in the last 20 years. Has he come out with a couple of very weird songs? Yes. Is he himself kind of weird? Yeah. Is his wife and his mom? Yeah. We all follow you on Instagram. And his last songs have not been the best. And he's gotten made fun of mercilessly by people who are like, well, I could have written that song. Beer, trucks, girls, back roads, beer. Like, it was really bad. All right, let's just, I mean, it's 2026. Let's all be honest. Like, that song is really bad. This song is actually halfway decent. Yep. And Luke Combs did lend a hand and help and sing and do. But don't just throw away Luke Bryan. Do you remember way back when, might have been a decade now, when Luke Bryan and Zac Brown got into it? Because Zac Brown was so ticked off that Luke Bryan had this gigantic hit with a song called Country Girl Shake It For Me.
4: Shake it for me, girl. Shake it for me, girl. Shake it for me.
1: And I'll say the same thing today that I said then. Not every movie has to win an Academy Award. Will Ferrell is never winning an Academy Award. Adam Sandler, never. But sometimes their movies are really fun, and it's okay just to have a little bit of fun in life. Have you ever been to a Luke Bryan concert? It's one of the more fun concerts I've ever been to. It's great. So if you're going to be a music critic and you're going to criticize him so hardcore, like he's trying to get a Pulitzer Prize or something, stop. He's fun. He's super talented. He's done it for 20 years. Like, it's great. So I hear you. I totally do. And there is a time and a place. But just deep breath, man. Just, it's Luke Bryan, man. Have fun. Have fun, country girl. Shake it for me. Come on. Mineral Oil Bandit. I like Luke Bryan. Right. It's fun. And nobody's gonna like criticize you. Oh, you like Luke Bryan. Oh boy. Jessica G. I love Luke Bryan, just not a fan of newer songs. Fair point. Totally fair point. Me too. Like, I don't think you'll remember those songs for the remainder of your life. But there are a couple you might remember.
4: Shake it for me, girl. Shake it for me, girl. Shake it for me.
1: How many people saw him when he opened his show with that song? And it was like, oh my gross, the biggest party in the world was on. Like, this is going to be a great two-hour show. And you know what it was? It was a great two-hour show. So you got to give him that. Downtown truck driver, I haven't listened in a while. Hope you all are doing well. We are. Thank you very much. Becky's on vacation for the next couple days, back Thursday. So I just was gone last week, but back. Where have you been, downtown truck driver? What's up, man? All right, text in anything you'd like. Supercuts text line, 805-549-8698. And that's not to say I don't appreciate Zach Brown and his comments and his music and his band. They're great too. They also turned themselves into owls. They went through a phase. They went through a serious phase. Hits, songs, giddy up. We all like them. Hanson, maybe Luke Bryan needs ChatGPT to write his songs, or did it? It probably did. That's all right, bud. But, like, you wouldn't have used ChatGPT to write songs if you were an artist? Of course. Unnamed person, 8890, Debo. Are you trying to bring in 49ers in football right now? Okay. Avocado Farmer, what the heck is going on with all the phone app updates? Well, it could be, are you talking about like Apple? The company Apple and updates? Well, who can control that, buddy? Or are you talking about the KJUG app? What are you talking about? MBM, I hate the app. Our app? Megan with the Weird Family. Shake It For Me was 2011. It's been 15 years. It has. You're right. And what is your point, Meg?
0: Shut up, Meg.
1: So don't listen anymore then. Don't hop on Spotify and listen to all your new stuff. It's fine. It's totally fine. Room for all. Hanson, Zach Brown sold his soul to the Hollywood Devils with Taylor Swift. My man, you listen, my man.
5: Got an eye on your meds here. I give you a buffalo nickel if you'll calm down just a little bit.
1: Just hang on. There's no way, shape, or form Zach Brown is in the same category as Taylor Swift. Back to downtown truck driver. I work nights now. You guys are coming home when I'm going to bed. I got you. Well, that's cool. So I appreciate your text today, and I would say just, you know, text. When you're heading home, send us a text. Say, good morning, you too. I'm heading to bed. Love you lots. You know, still a friend. Still here. Avocado Farmer, it's Apple. Apple apps update. Well, dude, I mean, I got to be honest with you, man. I got to be honest. You're older than me, so.
6: I think you sound like a curmudgeon. You sound like you're bitter.
1: Phones get updated all the time. And I know, as soon as you get used to it, then Apple updates it again. And then you have to learn it all. You have to learn it all over again. I know. Old ass Jill. What up, girl? Don't bag on the app. I'm walking the beach listening right now. Hey, question. What beach? Avila, Pismo, Oceano? Where are you at? 805-549-8698, Supercuts text line, anything like, you know what, I think, should we go? Probably should go. All right, coming up tomorrow, Ashley Cook concert tickets, Dustin Lynch concert tickets, and a whole bunch more. Becky's out tomorrow, back Thursday. 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Good night. God bless. See you tomorrow.
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1: Hey, get in here. 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
2: All right, are we on? Oh, we're on. This is your roving reporter, Scoop Newsman, back with a special investigative report. It's been confirmed by this eagle-eyed news hawk that this year's Christmas at the Margarita Ranch is going to be bigger and better than ever. Reports are that the Jingle Bell Express will once again whisk passengers from the Central Coast to Santa's Village aboard real steam trains, including original Disney train cars. Where there will be a light maze, happy holiday shopping in their memorable marketplace, pony rides for little buckaroos, prolific prestidigitations from a magical magician, and of course, a chance to visit with Santa himself. And this year, they're adding an elf training camp where your little ones can develop the skills needed to become an elf themselves. 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You can reserve your seats now on the Jingle Bell Express by going to christmasatthemargarita.com before the Christmas train passes you by. This has been a Scoop Newsman special report.
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2: Now, once again, we've got that heat advisory today. It's going to be with us until about 8 p.m. tonight for both North and South County. Now in the South County, 89 degrees is going to be considered heat advisory for today. In the North County, triple digits today and into tomorrow as well, with high temperatures right at 100. Looks like about 85 for the beaches today. Here's Toby Keith and Willie Nelson.

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Daily Zimmerman, and holy smokes, something's on fire. I think it's this young lady right here, Ella Langley, doing so well right now. No matter which way you turn, she's got irons in the fire and burning hot. Here she is with Morgan Wallen. I Can't Love You Anymore.

0: Brown and Green there, and Think As You Drunk, as we get ready for Ashley Cook this coming Friday night, the Fremont Downtown Slow. She's out on her Baby Blues Tour. It's an all-ages show. Tom and Becky are going to give you another chance to win some tickets. You listen in tomorrow morning for your chance to win those.
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Zach Toppin, south of Sanity, and Zach has never been one to tiptoe lightly through the cornfield, as it were. Recently broke records at one of Robert Kraft's stadiums, Gillette Stadium, wearing a Free Palestine t-shirt. Here's Thomas Recht. Didn't

0: Thomas Rhett, Jordan Davison, Ain't a Bad Life, and I got a question for you. 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

0: Kenny Whitmire there, and I gave her the moon. Kenny is actually going to be in town. He's opening up for Hudson Westbrook along with Ethan Burdick. Kenny Whitmire and Ethan Burdick are going to be there. Vina Robles Amphitheater this coming Saturday. Pepper has tickets to give away today at 4:20. 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It's going to be a great show.
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0: It'll be a warm one today. Actually, it's going to be a hot one today. And again, we have that heat advisory. It's not really an extreme heat advisory, just a heat advisory till 8 o'clock tonight, both North and South County. Now, 89 will do that south of the grade because it's warmer than it normally is this time of the year. Along the beaches today, we're looking for highs near about 84 to 85. And in the North County, triple digits. Supposed to be 100 today and 100 again tomorrow. So it's going to be hot. Here's Luke Combs getting you back into the music. This is Rethink Some Things.

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A little bit after 12 o'clock, it's Out to Lunchtime. 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

0: Billy Currington in good directions. Greyhounds are going to need good directions. They're on the road again this coming Friday night for an away game. Actually, direction's pretty easy. You're going to go north about three exits. Go past the In-N-Out, take the next exit, and you'll be right there. The Greyhounds take on Templeton. It's a home game for Templeton, away game for the Greyhounds. 7:15 kickoff, pregame at 7. Of course, you can catch all the action with Roger Bland and Joey Davis right here on The Jug.
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0: That is Kenny Chesney there, and Remember Me That Way. It's a, kind of a breakup song that doesn't really throw anybody under the bus. I like that. The idea is pretty simple. The ending was rough, but don't let that erase all the good years we had together. Kind of a grown-up way to look back. I like that. That, by the way, is off Kenny's brand-new album called Silver Sands Marina, which came out September 25th. It's his 21st studio album. Way to go, Kenny. It was also the first one that is on his own label called Hey Now Records. So that means Kenny is calling all the shots now.
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1: Jug Country weather.
0: Well, October is acting a little like July today. Sunshine all over the county. North County is cooking. Paso Robles tops out about 97 this afternoon. Even hotter tomorrow. South County a little more comfortable with mid-70s in Arroyo Grande and Napomo at the beaches and the low 70s in Pismo. Makes it a great day to head to the coast. Tonight drops into the upper 50s inland, around 60 near the water, and the heat starts backing off on Friday. Going to be cooling off nicely for the weekend.

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Brothers Osborne there. Stay a little longer as our 1 o'clock hour gets underway. I'm Andy Morris. I'll be sharing time with you till about 3 today. And then Pepper is going to take over the air chair. Here's Russell Dickerson. This is Happened to Me.

0: Bailey Zimmerman here in Chevy Silverado. Have you taken our jug poll of the day yet today? It's brought to you every day by Be Right There Heating and Air. Want to find out if you own a ping pong table? Not only do I own it, but I use it. There is a couple of days a week I'll be out drinking a beer and playing ping pong out in the garage. I enjoy ping pong a lot. How about you? Do you own a ping pong table?
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just about halfway through our 1 o'clock hour. Good afternoon. Going to be a hot one today if you're in the North County. Going to be warm today, even warmer tomorrow, back up into the triple digits again. We'll talk about weather coming up.

0: Austin Moore, and time's ticking as we get ready for Ashley Cook this coming Friday at the Fremont Theater. It's her Baby Blues Tour, all ages show. Tom and Becky are going to give you a chance to win tickets in the morning tomorrow. Make sure you listen in for your chance to win.
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0: Grande 35-13. Two of what could be Atascadero's toughest games of the season, Nipomo and Templeton, seemed to score each time they got their hands on the ball and went into overtime with Nipomo remaining undefeated after their 48-42 overtime victory. The Hounds begin league play this Friday night as they travel a few miles north and take on the Templeton Eagles. Roger Bland and Joey Davis will call all the action this Friday night here on 98.1 FM.
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0: Stella Lefty and Vincent Mason, Something to Lose, and they are actually dating and still together as of this last weekend. Now, they met when Vincent sent Stella a social media message talking about how much he liked the song that she had. They walked the red carpet together in L.A. about 6 months ago. And recently, Stella was on Austin City Limits singing that song, Something to Lose, and Vincent came up and sang along with her, kind of a surprise appearance. No, definitely still dating and definitely doing well so far.
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3: Not a cloud in sight across the South County today, but where you are makes a little difference in the temperature. Up north, it's blazing. Paso hitting about 99 today and staying in the upper 90s again tomorrow. South County's in the mid-70s, just about perfect. That's if you're along the beaches. Pismo about the same. San Luis Obispo High still going to be in the mid to upper 80s today. Overnight lows in the upper 50s to near 60. North County, hang on there, because the cool down kicks on Friday. It's going to carry into a weekend that is quite a bit milder.

That is Chris Stapleton and White Horse there as our 2 o'clock hour gets underway. Good afternoon. I'm Andy Morris. I'll be spending time with you till about 3 today, and then Pepper takes over the air chair. Here's Hudson Westbrook and House Again.

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Bryan, Luke Combs, and Finders Keepers. Now, Luke Bryan heard that song just a few hours before they started recording it. Gave Luke Combs a call. He said, yep, and they just got on it right away. She was

0: York's Bentley Free and Easy. Down the road I go. We're getting ready for Dustin Lynch at Vina Robles Amphitheater coming up October 18th. Special guest, local singer and songwriter Jade Jackson, going to be along for the ride. Tom and Becky have got tickets to give away Monday through Thursday this week. 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
3: Well, we just got some amazing prices. Tried to roll back the clock a little bit. So having those prime tri-tips at $6.99 a pound, those will be very, very popular out there. We've got pole

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0: Charles Wesley Godwin and Luke Combs in Better That Way. That's the second duet we've heard this hour from Luke Combs. He's always a popular guy to sing with, and everybody he sings with always talks about what good friends they are. I think that's just the way Luke rolls.
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5: You stepped out for your morning jog, except it's not your usual morning jog. 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You lost track of how far you've run, somewhere just past the city limits. You can't stop. You have to find out what happens next. Then it's over. The universe seems bigger. You feel different. You feel like you have no idea where you are. Audible. Stories that speak to you.
6: Hey, it's Tom and Becky. Hope you're having a great Tuesday. 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

Riding Green and Think Cause You Drunk. If you've taken our jug poll yet today, it's brought to you every day by Be Right There Heating and Air. Today, we want to find out if you own a ping pong table. Now, for me, I'd want to know if you use it. I am a voracious ping pong player.

0: I'll play 2 or 3 days a week if I get a chance. Call my buddy Rich up, and he'll come over to the garage. We'll have a beer and play some ping pong. I could spend hours doing that, especially when it's a little cooler outside. How about you? Do you own a ping pong table? It's our jug poll of the day, brought to you by Be Right There Heating and Air.
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5: Jug Country weather.
0: It is a scorcher today, especially in the North County. In fact, there is a heat advisory through 8 p.m. tonight. Paso heading for the upper 90s this afternoon, and tomorrow looks just as hot, triple digits. South County looking pretty reasonable. Highs in the mid-70s for Arroyo Grande and Napomo, mid to upper 80s in Slow, so it's going to be warm there. If you want the best seat in the house, go to the beach. Pismo is going to be in the low 70s under clear skies. Pretty mild tonight, upper 50s to around 60, so relief is on the way. Temperatures start dropping Friday, and this weekend is going to be a lot cooler.

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1: Cody Johnson and Horseback on 98.1 KJUG, and it's Pepper. I'm back. 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
1: Hey, it's Tom and Becky. Hope you're having a great Tuesday. Make sure you join us tomorrow. Another chance for you to win tickets to go see Ashley Cook in concert and tickets to win to go see Dustin Lynch in concert. 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

0: Thomas Red on 98.1 KJUG. And coming up at 4:20, another chance for you to win Hudson Westbrook tickets for Vina Robles Amphitheater on Saturday night, this Saturday night. And we'll do it at 4:20 with the Fresh Cut again coming up next hour.
1: A few days before he turned 80, he was sitting out back in a rocker. He said, "What you been up to lately?"

0: Jason Aldean and his latest is called Anytime Soon on 98.1 KJUG, and lots of things are upon the horizon and coming soon, including Dustin Lynch at Vina Robles Amphitheater with special guest and a local singer-songwriter, Jade Jackson, who is going to be releasing her latest album the same weekend, not this weekend, but next weekend, October 18th is when Dustin Lynch is at Vina Robles Amphitheater, and tickets are on sale. 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

0: Hounds suffered their third consecutive loss Friday night at the hands of Arroyo Grande 35-13. Two of what could be Atascadero's toughest games of the season, Nopomo and Templeton, seemed to score each time they got their hands on the ball and went into overtime with Nopomo remaining undefeated after their 48-42 overtime victory. The Hounds begin league play this Friday night as they travel a few miles north and take on the Templeton Eagles. Roger Bland and Joey Davis will call all the action this Friday night here on 98.1 FM.
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3: 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Yeah, that thing. The one buried in your yard that you completely forgot about until you really can't forget about it anymore. That's where they come in. North County Septic Service has been handling San Luis Obispo County's most fragrant challenges for over 40 years. They show up with pumping trucks, hydro jetters, excavators. They've got the equipment for it. Glamorous? No. Essential? 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Number one in the number two business. North County Septic. They take this crap seriously.
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5: 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And no changes here. Just the heat advisory continuing for at least another day. Clear and low 60s. Overnight tonight, 80 at the beach, 92 in Slo, and 100 above the grade.

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0: 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You feel good
1: 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I like country music. 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

0: it, baby.
1: I was just talking about it. Dustin Lynch at Vina Robles Amphitheater coming up on October 18th, 12 days away. 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

There's Dasha on 98.1 KJOG, and from Dasha to Dina. This is Strawberry Wine coming up in a few minutes. Hudson Westbrook tickets for Saturday night up for grabs. Stay tuned.

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The Saturday night Hudson-Westbrook show, I mentioned it yesterday, I'll say it again today, is nearly sold out. If you're on the fence about it, do not wait till the last minute. You better jump on it right now, or tell your friends, or as they say in the South, tell your mom and them. Hudson-Westbrook, Saturday night. Good Medicine Presents. Special guests are good, too. Ethan Burdick and Kenny Whitmire. We just started playing a new Kenny Whitmire song. It's so good. I'm going to feature that on the Fresh Cut later this week, because every day at this time, you're going to have a chance to win. Otherwise, grab your tickets, like I said, before they're gone on the KJUG app. And you can take a shot at winning some right now with the big song, his big one. This is his big song. It's called House Again. House would be the keyword to win your way in today on the Supercuts text line. Text HOUSE to 805-549-8698. Yeah, you know this song.

0: again.
1: It's going to be a big Saturday night. This Saturday night at Vina Robles Amphitheater when Hudson Westbrook comes to town. There he is with, I think, yeah, it's his biggest song right there. Although he's got a bunch of big ones. That's his biggest one. He'll be playing it Saturday night. Good Medicine presents at Vina Robles Amphitheater. House is the keyword on the Supercuts text line to win your way into that today. And as I mentioned earlier, don't wait. 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

What, 98.1 K-John cruising through this afternoon, looking at the poll question brought to you by Be Right There Heating and Air. Do you own a ping pong table? Do you have a ping pong table? 80% of Jug Country saying, no, I do not. Never had ping pong, never had a pool table or anything like that. Here's another one from Jason Aldean of K-John.

0: Who told you that? That is Tucker Wetmore on 98.1 KJUG as we approach your 5 o'clock free ride, 5 o'clock hour coming up. Ashley Cook is here Friday night. It's a busy week in JUG country. We've got a lot of shows talking about Friday night, though. Ashley Cook and her Baby Blues tour at the Fremont. I went to the Fremont last night and saw an incredible show with Molly Tuttle and Lucas Nelson. Sold out. That show sold out like 3 weeks ago. And it was packed, and it was awesome. The Fremont running on all cylinders sounded so good in there. Ashley Cook's going to be great Friday night. I'm hoping to get a chance to talk to her tomorrow, and we'll hear that tomorrow at some point in the afternoon. But Ashley Cook, Friday night, you can win tickets with Tom and Becky tomorrow morning or grab them on the KJUG app right now.
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0: 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No big change here. Low 60s and clear tonight. 80 at the beach tomorrow. 92 and slow and 100 inland.

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